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1: 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And on the Ghatam by Shri G. Manohar. He begins his Carnatic Classical Vocal Recital with a composition of Saint Thyagaraja, Yenda Muddo, in the rag Bindu Malini, set to Adita.

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That was Rag Komal Rishab Asaveri. You were listening to a vocal recital by Pandit Ganapati Bhat. This program is a contribution of Akashavani. 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